0: Yes, Bill Haley and the Comets with Joey Song. The time now is approaching 10 minutes past 10.
1: Hi there, Graham Ross with the Winter Garden Clinic. Once upon a time, when gardens were huge and life was a lot more simple, we all grew fruit trees. Many country gardeners still grow and preserve their own fruit. Suburban gardens are now much smaller and we're all so much busier. Then we started buying our fruit from the greengrocer. To accommodate this trend, a range of dwarf fruit trees has been introduced to provide full-size quality fruit on smaller trees. Included in the fruits available are apples, peaches, nectarines and all the citrus. They're compact, upright trees only 2 metres tall, requiring little space to grow, but still producing a very good harvest. They're great for pots and don't require any pruning. You can even grow a fruit salad tree with up to 7 different varieties of one fruit on one tree. Good gardening from Graham Ross and the Winter Garden Clinic.
0: The Australian Naval Foundation Day Organising Committee is presenting a Creswell commemorative lunch in Melbourne in order to create awareness of Vice Admiral Creswell's career and his important contribution to the formation of the Australian Navy. The lunch will be held on the anniversary of his birth. The speaker will be Captain Andrew McKinnon, CSC, Royal Australian Navy retired, who is current president of the Naval Historical Society of Australia, the Victorian chapter, supported by Captain Robin Glanville, Royal Australian Navy retired, current Victorian chairman of the Naval Officers Association of Australia, as Master of Ceremonies. It's on Monday the 20th of July, 12 p.m. at the Upton Room at the Box Hill RSL. It's a 2-course lunch and the cost is $35 per head. And for booking, call or email Ronevans, ronevans@live.com.au, or you can phone 0421.

0: Well, folks, we had a triple play. First off, we heard Frankie Ifield, and hello to Anne out there in Croydon. Hope you enjoyed Frank's Lovesick Blues, followed in by Judy Stone with I'll Step Down, and, of course, Judith Durham and the Seekers with A World of Our Own. Time now for a little laugh with Hal Roach.
1: The things they say. Casey and Flanagan were talking in the bar, and Casey said to Flanagan, my wife is an angel. And Flanagan said, you're lucky, mine is still living. Murphy and the wife were having a row. She said to him, before we were married, you told me you were well off. He said, I was, and I didn't know it.

Japanese say konnichiwa to you. The Yanks invented hi and see you later, while a pommy will shake your hand and say how do you do. Now watch out for a Frenchman or he'll kiss you.

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I hope you're keeping well. It's the 21st of December,

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1: Let me be your hero. Would you dance?

Would you cry if you saw me crying? And would you save my soul tonight? Would you try?

From the year 1981, the exotic Grace Jones. I've seen that face before. As we go to a classic rock block, we'll rage with me, Bill Page, the Master Blaster here at Radio Eastern. First up, out of 1987, the Pet Shop Boys, Always On My Mind.

so much, Bob Dylan. And hello, hello to John Mayall and the Blues Breakers. And they're asking, help me. So please, listeners, help me.

0: doesn't have to be old to be a classic.
1: Yes, thank you so much, Mr. Chris Rea, stepping into the spotlight. Oh, I love that little riff, eh? Don't you? Blue Street. 20 to 10. 2009, the album saw the light. Still So Far To Go was the name. The legendary man himself. The late, great Chris Rea.

They say that variety is the spice of life. It sure is with the music on Radio Eastern 98.1, your local community station.

0: two or three days I was in solid with the family, and so the day before they were to leave for Cherbourg, take the boat for New York, I felt I could move in with my presence. It was a silver frame, good-sized one, a thick one, a hollow one for the boy's picture. In my room, I opened the little package I'd received from Pappas and concealed its contents in the hollow of the frame. Then I visited the Bolt family in their suite.
1: Well, this is a wonderful present, Lon.
0: I'm glad you like it.
2: Oh, thank you, Harry. It's such a beautiful frame.
3: You've done this so we can have Jack's picture on the piano back home. I mean, it's the nicest thing that's happened on the whole trip.
0: Oh, well, believe me, it's my pleasure.
2: Oh, see how the picture fits. Isn't it nice?
1: Wonderful. Jim Dandy.
3: Oh.
0: Now, what time do you leave for Cherbourg?
1: Bright and early tomorrow morning.
0: I've been thinking I'd like to go with you, if I may.
3: Oh, no.
0: See you all.
1: No, there's no need.
2: Oh, you'll be seeing us in Youngstown when you come back to America, Harry.
3: Of course. We don't want to put you out. You'd rather stay in Paris.
0: Oh, but my dear people, I'd rather not stay in Paris. I'd rather be with you. I want to wave goodbye to you as you sail.
1: Well, it's very nice of you, Harry, but I...
0: Oh, no, I insist.
3: Well,
2: Oh, Mother, I think if he insists, well, that is a compliment to us. If Harry insists...
0: And I do.
2: Then we've got to let him come. Don't you see that? Don't you agree, Father?
1: Well, I guess I do. Okay, young feller.
0: Gee, thanks.

The Rue du Pêcheur in Marseille is a short and quiet street, quiet to the point of being suspicious. A street with more vacant lots than dilapidated frame houses in need of paint. Number 23 was there. A house with streaked windows, a house seemingly deserted. No one was watching, so I mounted the steps of the porch with my automatic in my hand.

0: And now, Harry Lime.
1: Well, by the way, there's a postscript to that story. I told you once before I don't approve of dope, and you may have thought from this little adventure that I'd gone against my principles. Really, you should know me better by now. Harry Lime may be a trifle underweight on some of the virtues, but touch upon his principles, and I warn you, watch out. The police, of course, got the dope. But even if they hadn't arrived at that rather dramatic moment, I'll let you in on a secret. I'd already come to a decision. I was going to claim that police reward anyway. Of course, I may have been influenced by reading about the size of the reward and also by the size of the risk. You know, the way things are going, it may pay to be honest, which all goes to prove that even Harry Lime may not be incorruptible, if you see what I mean.

outback, who followed the mobs down the droving tracks, have written into the pages of history. And now the blast of the horn from the big road train echoes rudely across the Barkly Plains, where those brave knights of the saddle rode proud and free.

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Julie Anthony and Don Burrows there, recorded live, of course, in one note samba.

0: My daughter and some of her friends were mucking around at the community pool the other week. I went down there with them, but I wasn't paying too much attention. I mean, they're all about 15, so I thought they'd be okay. But one of the girls wasn't a very good swimmer, and before anyone noticed, she got into trouble in the deep end.
1: So if you're swimming at a public pool, make sure you obey any signs giving advice to swimmers and listen to the pool lifeguards. 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And make sure you play safely and don't run around the pool edge. 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

0: us as propriety demands.
1: May I, sir?
0: Carry on, Banks.
1: You see, children, you'll be part of railways through Africa.
0: Exactly.
1: Dams across the Nile.
0: The ships, tell them about the ships.
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0: More, tell them more.
1: Majestic self-amortizing canal.
0: Oh, it fires the imagination.
1: Plantations of ripening tea. 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
2: tuppence, prudently, thriftily, frugally invested in the...
0: To be specific,
2: in the doors, tomes, mousely, grubs, fidelity, fiduciary, bank,